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Journeys faithfully on 99.9 The Hawk with the 80s at 8 from 1983. What was on TV in 83 that you were watching? Well, it was probably Family Ties with Michael J. Fox. That was one of the biggest shows, if not the biggest one, in June of 1983 on NBC. In the theaters, you had Star Wars Return of the Jedi that was making headlines, along with Trading Places with Eddie Murphy and Dan Aykroyd, and the 13th installment in the James Bond franchise. And Roger Moore was in that one,

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David Sterry was trying to come up with the perfect pop song, and that's what he came up with in just a few minutes. 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

0: Alphaville's Forever Young, 99.9 The Hawk, in the 80s at 8. Oh, so what's going on tomorrow? What will make you feel young tomorrow? Wow, hanging with Mitch. He's going to be over at The View at Morgan Hill for Party on the Patio. He's there every Thursday this summer. He's going to be spinning all your favorite classics. So if you got something you want to hear, stop by and see Mitch. Grab a drink, grab a bite, and it's a beautiful place to hang out. And the weather looks like it's going to hold out, hopefully, a little bit after some thunderstorms tomorrow afternoon. It should be dry, nice breeze coming across there, cool breeze. And beautiful mountain scene at The View at Morgan Hill. It's at 100 Clubhouse Drive in Easton with Mitch, and he's going to be bringing some prizes too. Elizinger Schleisinger tickets for the show coming to Wind Creek is what he'll have, along with a bunch of other stuff in his goodie bag. So that's with Mitch every Thursday, 6 until 8:30, with 99.9 The Hawk at The View at Morgan Hill.
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Not even necessarily a real thing. 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

0: 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Still time to get in on our Skynyrd and Farner Week. If you listen for the song of the day tomorrow, we'll have it for you at 8 a.m. when it plays later in the day. In its entirety, there'll be a text code following it with either Jenna or Mitch, and that'll be your chance to win free tickets to see Skynyrd and Farner on their Double Vision, Double Trouble Tour. 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Double Trouble, Double Vision Tour. I'm in trouble now. But that's going to be August 20th at a Freedom Mortgage Pavilion in Camden with Leonard Skynyrd and Farner and 99.9 The Hawk. 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

99 The Hawk. Showers and thunder boomers getting out of here overnight tonight. We're going to be down around 70. Mid-90s tomorrow. Showers and thunderstorms in the forecast. Same thing for Friday. We also have a heat advisory up because it's going to be really hot and humid and sultry. Ah, yes. Summer has finally arrived here in the Lehigh Valley.

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99.9 The Hawk. Originally, that song was titled Room 17. I think they did well by going with Smooth. Santana and Rob Thomas on 99.9 The Hawk. Here's Foreigner.

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0: 99.9 The Hawk, Party on the Patio, happening tomorrow with Mitch. 6 until 8.30 at the View at Morgan Hill. Stop by and see him. And you know what? The showers and thunderstorms should hopefully be over by the time 6 o'clock comes. And Mitch will be out there spinning all your favorite classics. You can go and request something, grab a drink, maybe grab something to eat, and enjoy a nice breeze coming across the beautiful patio over there at the View at Morgan Hill. It's quite serene, and you definitely want to hang out and see Mitch, of course, right? He's going to have Eliza Schleisinger tickets for Wind Creek Event Center, along with a bunch of other stuff. Maybe he'll have Iron Pigs tickets or something. Who knows? But stop by and see Mitch, 100 Clubhouse Drive in Easton, tomorrow, 6 until 8.30, for Party on the Patio.
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99.9 The Hawk, upper 60s overnight tonight. A few showers and thunder boomers getting out of here. Tomorrow and Friday, heat advisory is up. We're going to be well into the 90s with lots of humidity. Showers and thunderstorms coming around in the afternoon each day, hopefully cooling it off just a little bit. Sometimes those things can make it a little bit hotter. So if you have anything you need to do outdoors the next few days, get it done really early in the morning or later in the evening.

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99.9 The Honk. Here's a song that was originally intended for Tina Turner, but David Cloverdale and John Sykes convinced the record label to keep it for Whitesnake. 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
1: Well, rumor is Taylor Swift and Travis Kelce's wedding could push $20 million. 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

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And he's up there. What's that? Hawaiian noises. 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

0: have come and gone, but the great music that never left. It powered the road trips and the moments that stuck with you. 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
5: A Better Life with Dr. Sanjay Gupta.
6: If you are struggling with substance abuse, alcohol, pills, whatever it may be, first of all, it's nothing to be ashamed of. We know addiction is a brain disease, and we also know getting into recovery can be tough. Also, in case this helps, I want to tell you about a new study at a Harvard School of Public Health, which found that spiritual belief, the idea of a steady religious practice, had a protective effect from addiction. Experts we talked to told us there were probably a few reasons why this might be the case. Number one, excessive drug and alcohol use would not be the norm in a religious community, and people want to fit in. Two, a belief in a higher power provides people with hope and solace, great foils for addiction. And three, and I think there's some merit to this, regular attendance in a faith community also provides connection. Just like in AA, camaraderie and social support is often what you need. I'm Dr. Sanjay Gupta, helping you live a better life.
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6: A better life with Dr. Sanjay Gupta.
7: Making sure your kids get enough sleep. It's one of the most important things you can do for them as a parent, and yet it's often overlooked. Not only does sleep in the early years set the stage for mental and physical health, it also creates the foundation for how one sleeps later in life. That's according to the National Sleep Foundation. Now, that organization recommends 14 to 17 hours a night for newborns, 12 to 15 for infants, 11 to 14 for toddlers, 10 to 13 for preschoolers, and 9 to 11 for school-aged children. When it's age appropriate, start by talking to your kids about why sleep is important. 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I'm Dr. Sanjay Gupta, helping you live a better life.
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8: Yeah, it's always grand to crack the mic and play radio for 3 hours. That's what we're about to do. It's Dave hanging with you on the rave. It's going to be sweltering out there today. Hazy sunshine, hot and humid. Storms possible this evening, shooting up to 93. We got a fun show on the way. Did you stay up for the biggest comeback in NBA Finals history? I didn't, but I got you covered. Don't worry. Someone went to Walmart to torch bras. Coors Light just released one of the most absurd products in history. If you're a beer drinker, you're probably going to enjoy it. We're going to hit the doctor's office with comedian Brian Regan. And we got to talk about the Taylor Swift and Travis Kelce wedding. It's sounding like the most absurd, ridiculous spectacle of all time. I want to get your take on it. Plus, the Skinner and Forder Song of the Day. That's at 8 a.m. to win tickets to see them. 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

0: Van Halen on 99.9 The Hawk. Happy Thirsty Thursday, gang. It's Dave with you on the rave, 546. We got a hazy kind of day, hot and humid. It's really ramping up today. Storms possible later and a high of 93 degrees. Coming up, I got the audio and the reaction from the biggest comeback in NBA Finals history. I cannot believe I went to bed with the Spurs leading by like 22 points, woke up and saw the Knicks clipped them by 1 point. We'll break it all down coming up. Right after Contest Roulette.
1: It's time for Contest Roulette. We spin the wheel. You play the game. It lands on for the win. Let's spin.
0: All right, here we go once again. A 5-pack of PA Lottery scratch-offs can be yours. Warning, Pennsylvania temperatures are rising. Obviously, I just talked about that. The new Fever Doubler scratch-off from the PA Lottery brings the heat. 5 in 10 is what it landed on today. I got a category ready. You just tell me 5 things from that category in 10 seconds for the win. 610-904-9999.
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1: 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We spin the wheel. You play the game, it lands on for the win. Let's spin.
0: Alrighty, we already did. It landed on 5 in 10. Would you like to play?
7: Absolutely, my friend.
0: Who's this?
7: This is Chris. Good morning.
0: Chris, what's up, man? All right, we're going to play 5 in 10. I got a category ready to go. You tell me 5 things from it in 10 seconds. Are you ready?
7: All right, let's go.
0: Okay. Seeing as this is the opening day, give me 5 teams in the World Cup of soccer. Go.
7: Spain, U.S., Finland, Russia, and, oh my God, Australia.
0: Hey, is Finland in it? I'm not sure about that, but I'll take your word for it.
7: Hey, I'm not a big soccer guy, but I gave it my best.
0: Hey, it sounded legit to me. I should have the full list, but it's just a couple lottery tickets. You got it, man. Nice job.
7: All right, man. Thank you so much.
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0: 99.9 The Hawk. Thirsty Thursday, 6 a.m. sharp, and we got hazy sunshine today. Very hot and humid. Storms possible this evening and a high of 93 degrees. So did you stay up last night for the NBA Finals? I did, until the half at least. I got to be somewhat responsible in here hosting by myself. It was like a 20-point lead, 22-point lead when I went to bed. I'm like, oh man, Spurs are coming back in this series. They're making it a legit series. In New York, they're going to win again. Well, that was not the case. NBA history was made last night at Madison Square Garden when the Knicks overcame a 29-point deficit against the San Antonio Spurs to win in the final seconds. Here's how it sounded.
1: Nobody guarding the inbound pass. Brunson gets it, fires up a three. Shot no good. The tip, it's gone! It's gone! It's gone! With 1.2 remaining, Knicks take the lead. And it's 107-106. Bedlam here at the Garden. They can't believe it. That's it. It's over. The greatest comeback in NBA playoff history. The Knicks pull off the miracle comeback and lead it 3-1.
0: So New York's first lead of the night didn't happen until just under 2 minutes remaining in the fourth quarter. It was a total blowout the whole game, but Spurs just absolutely, well, I can't say what I want to say on the air. The Knicks now lead the series 3-1. Game 5's on Saturday. As always, the best part of the game for me is hearing Charles Barkley react. It's always as entertaining as the game itself. Here he is.
2: You have to understand, you have to be great in terms of a lot of things, and they were.
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2: Not great?
3: What do you mean, hell no?
2: Okay, what did we see?
3: We saw the dumbest basketball team in the history of civilization.
2: Oh, wow.
3: We saw they had a 25-point lead, took eight straight threes. Like, they thought to get, like, that was some of the most mismanaged, stupid basketball. Hey, when you blow a 29-point lead, the other team has to help you. The San Antonio Spurs helped the New York Knicks win this game by doing some of the stupid-ass stuff I've ever seen on a basketball court.
0: You gotta love Chuck. He's subtle, as always.
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0: Here's three things you need to know from 69 News and WFMZ.com. A Bethlehem Township man is pleading guilty to murdering his wife last year. 58-year-old James Frank was accused of stabbing his wife, Deborah Glasser, multiple times in March of 2025. Investigators say he turned himself into police when they arrived at the couple's home for a wellness check. Frank's sentencing is scheduled for June 17th. The district attorney's office says a mandatory sentence for first-degree murder is a life sentence. There's plenty of excitement locally as the FIFA World Cup kicks off today, but there's a place in Bethlehem where you can watch every game for free. ArtsQuest and SteelStax are hosting Soccer Fest. Crews were busy testing out the PA system and big screens yesterday. In addition to live music and food trucks, there will also be a 3-on-3 soccer tournament for boys and girls on the weekends. Soccer Fest will show every World Cup game over the next 40 days for free. In sports, the New York Knicks stunned the Spurs after coming back from a 29-point deficit in the largest comeback in NBA Finals history, beating them 107-106. The Phillies beat the Blue Jays 7-4, and Game 5 of the Stanley Cup Final is tonight. 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
10: 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No problems on 22 or 78. No unusual delays on 309 or 222. 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I'm Christy O'Brien.
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0: Yeah, getting closer to the weekend, 6:07, Thirsty Thursday, and we got a hot one on our hands today. Hazy sunshine, storms possible this afternoon and evening, and a high of 93 degrees. Coming up on the show, bra burning in either the most American or ridiculous product ever released, thanks to Coors Light. Stick around.
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0: little gin on a thirsty Thursday. Hit it. 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Hazy sunshine, hot and humid. Scooting up to 93 degrees today. Weirdness files time, and I found a story in Washington State where the police are looking for a man that allegedly lit an entire rack of bras on fire inside a Walmart. There are apparently photos of him. The cops believe he's a teenager between 16 and 18. Aren't you supposed to be learning how to unhook bras at that age, not engulf them in flames? Well, whatever the case, here's some audio of people reacting to the bra inferno.
1: You can't make this up. Look at this. I'm in Walmart in Renton. It's on fire. What is going on?
0: There's bras on fire, sir. You should probably exit. Yeah, if there's one place you want women to keep their bras on, it's probably Walmart. But who knows? Maybe he's just a male feminist. They're out there. On the other flip side of the coin, perhaps the opposite of bra burning would be celebrating the beauty of the female, of a bride, perhaps. And this guy here was trying to do just that. I don't want to spoil anything, but here's a guy breaking down what happened when he showed up to a wedding over the weekend.
2: I arrived there. My GPS was like, you are here. And I saw the only park in the front. It was a park like right in front of the church. I parked, I walked in, I was like, okay, I'm here. So I sit down and I sit towards the back because I wanted a full view. I wanted a good aisle shot. I wanted a good like walk-in shot. And I also wanted to see what everybody was wearing, like specifically the bridesmaid and specifically my friend's dress. They cue the music again, everybody stand up and they open the doors again. I was like, oh, this is a father or supporter and the bride. And in this moment, I realized that I was not a guest. I was just a witness. So I slipped out the back door.
0: Yeah, you went to the wrong wedding. How do you do that? How does that happen? Now, I've already gone to the wrong party in high school. My mom actually dropped me off. It was by Union Terrace in Allentown. I had the right address. I was just on the south side of the street. It was on the north side. But of all things, the exact address on the south side was also having a party with kids my age. I ended up hanging out there for like 15, 20 minutes until I was like, hey guys, where's Brad? And they're like, Brad who? Whoops. All right. I can kind of relate. In other weird news, Coors Light is rolling out something they're calling the Taller Boy for the World Cup. It holds three beers in it. It's a standard beer can width. Only 18 inches tall. They're on sale today on the Coors website if you want to try one out. Just imagine chugging a beer from a flagpole. Okay, that's basically what this is. People are going to be getting knocked out in stadiums thanks to the guy behind them pounding Taller Boys. If you want a koozie for it, I suppose you could use a tube sock. That would probably work, although you're not going to need one in the heat, which seems like the worst possible time to roll something like this out. We're getting up to 93 today. The World Cup's going to be scorching. 18 inches of Coors Light in the heat. No thanks. I'm going to be pouring mine out halfway. Just thanks to how warm and swilly it gets. But on the bright side, it's good for those husbands who like to tell their wives, hey, honey, relax. I only had two beers. Well, for once, you're going to be honest. Of course, this is leading to other domestic beers to copycat, though.
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13: We're getting close, gang. Thursday already, 6:28. It's the morning rave. Hazy sunshine today. Going to be a sweaty one. Hot and humid. Storms later and a high of 93 degrees. Coming up on the show, our newsman Bob's going to break it all down. He's got the scoop on the Knicks' historic comeback last night. There's wind from a black hole in the Milky Way, and Social Security is projected to run out of funds by 2032. Fun stuff coming up next.
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0: Springsteen's Hungry on Thirsty Thursday. What a rebel. 99.9 The Hawk, it's 6:36. Morning rave, hazy sunshine today, hot and humid. Gonna have some storms probably hitting us in the afternoon and evening and climbing up to 93 degrees today. Coming up on the show, we got the morning mindbender, of course. Hops for Pops passes can be you. Get Dad something nice for Father's Day. Sipping at the zoo, but Newsman Bob's here right now breaking down everything that's not headline news.
1: This is not headline news. The Knicks came back from 29 points down to beat the Spurs in Game 4 of the NBA Finals. San Antonio may remember the Alamo, but in the fourth quarter they forgot how to defend. The World Cup tournament starts today. When any of the games end is anyone's guess. Scientists found wind coming from a black hole in the Milky Way. Learn more about it in the new documentary, Space Farts. And Social Security is projected to run out of funds by 2032, which explains why your grandmother just started an OnlyFans. This is not headline news.
2: Hey, it's Rick Michaels with my good friend Frank Guida from A Better Way Financial. Frank, I'm told the top questions people ask retirement planners include, how can I protect myself from a downturn? How can I outpace inflation? And am I going to meet my goals? Are there others you think we should be asking?
3: Absolutely, Rick. Questions like, how do I pay less in taxes? When should I start taking Social Security? How much can I live on in retirement with my income going up for inflation each year and not running out of money? 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For example, what would it look like if they retired at 62 instead of 65? 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
11: 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No problems on 22 or 78. No unusual delays on 309 or 100. Accident-free on 33 and 80. 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I'm Christy O'Brien.
0: It's Morning Rave at 640. Hope you're off to a fantastic start. Going to be a hazy, hot, and humid kind of day. Storms later this evening, high of 93 degrees. We got Hops for Pops passes to the Lehigh Valley Zoo, which can be yours. Celebrate Father's Day with Dad. Cheersing. At the zoo, all you got to do is figure out the morning mind bender. Might be a tough one today. Stick around and find out.
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2: Here we go again. A pair of passes to Hops for Pops at the Lehigh Valley Zoo can be yours. 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On average, it takes you just over 45 minutes to do this. What could that be? On average, it takes you just over 45 minutes to do this. What is it? 610-904-9999.
0: They're like the Bethlehem Steel in its heyday, except not nearly as hot and productive.
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11: Things are looking good this morning. No problems on 22 or 78. No unusual delays on 222 or 100. We're accident-free on the turnpike. If you see a traffic problem, call their toll-free tip line, 855-ROAD-TIP. I'm Christy O'Brien.
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2: Here we go. Once again, today's question. On average, it takes you just over 45 minutes to do this. What is it?
12: Yeah, that answer is going to be grocery shopping, and I can't stand doing it.
2: Wow. Nailed it right off the bat. Grocery shopping is correct.
12: Yeah! Say what I'm talking about. I'm back.
2: Barn dog.
12: This is the barn dog.
2: I thought
12: baby.
2: I smelled a barn dog in the station.
12: Yeah.
2: It's been a little while, man.
12: Yeah, I've been at the beach. I've been very busy, but we're back now. Here we go, back in the winning column, you know?
2: Heck yeah, man. You're going to be drinking beer at the zoo. Sounds good to me.
12: Sounds like a great plan. We love the Hawk. Thanks, guys.
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13: You need to lay off the cops here, right? 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I'm worried about you, man.
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0: Thursday. Thirsty Thursday in the morning rave is where you found yourself. Good choice. 6:59, hazy sunshine, hot and humid today. Storms possible this evening. Certainly looks like that right now. And a high of 93 degrees. So National Call Your Doctor Day was earlier this week. Didn't get a chance to get to that. I think Rick has shouldered the load for the entire Lehigh Valley when it comes to calling your doctor. In fact, I have some good news to report. He finally got his major surgery scheduled, so that's great. That was the first big hurdle for him right now, and he finally got that down. So keep him in your thoughts and prayers. That's coming up for him. But I found a little clip here from comedian Brian Regan, one of my favorite comics, because I never have to bleep him. But he has some thoughts on his latest visits to the doctor, and chances are, if you're north of 50 years old, you're going to be able to relate to this.
1: So I go to my regular doctor, and he's like, what's going on? I said, you tell me. Just above my right knee, there's a little area about 3 inches up. It's about the size of a fist. That's where it doesn't hurt. And it feels very peculiar. Do you have a pill that can make everything else feel like that? I want an everything else like that pill. My doctor looked at me and said, Brian, you are way too sedentary. So I vowed in that moment to get a dictionary. But I haven't gotten around to it, you know, just been laying around a house. Or is it lying around a house?
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0: Here's three things you need to know from 69 News and WFMZ.com. A Bethlehem Township man is pleading guilty to murdering his wife last year. 58-year-old James Frank was accused of stabbing his wife, Deborah Glasser, multiple times in March of 2025. Investigators say he turned himself into police when they arrived at the couple's home for a wellness check. Frank's sentencing is scheduled for June 17th. The district attorney's office says a mandatory sentence for first-degree murder is a life sentence. There's plenty of excitement locally as the FIFA World Cup kicks off today, but there's a place in Bethlehem where you can watch every game for free. ArtsQuest and SteelStacks are hosting Soccer Fest. Crews were busy testing out the PA system and big screens yesterday. In addition to live music and food trucks, there will also be a 3-on-3 soccer tournament for boys and girls on the weekends. Soccer Fest will show every World Cup game over the next 40 days for free. In sports, the New York Knicks stunned the Spurs after coming back from a 29-point deficit in the largest comeback in NBA Finals history, beating them 107-106. The Phillies beat the Blue Jays 7-4, and Game 5 of the Stanley Cup Final is tonight. Puck drops at 8 p.m. And those are three things you need to know from 69 News and WFMZ.com on 99.9 The Hawk, also streaming free on the 99.9 The Hawk app.
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4: 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Alex Goen patented hypnosis. In fact, a JAMA study says adding behavior therapy to GLP-1s produced 3 times the results. 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
11: 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No problems on 22 or 78. No unusual delays on 33 or 80. Accident-free on the turnpike. 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I'm Christy O'Brien.
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0: Going to be a sticky one today. Hazy sunshine, hot and humid, storms possible later this afternoon and evening with a high of 93. So brace yourself for that. Coming up, what the Hawk is that? We got a pair of tickets to Evanescence at the Freedom Mortgage Pavilion this week. That show's Saturday, June 20th. If you want to go, figure out that tricky little sound coming up next.
2: They're loopier than a Blue Angel

0: 99.9 The Hog with the Doobies on a thirsty Thursday, 7/16. Going to be a sweaty one today. Hazy sunshine, hot and humid, storms possible later, and a high of 93 degrees. Coming up on the show, I want to talk marriages, seeing as the rumor is that Taylor Swift and Travis Kelce could spend as much as $20 million on a wedding. And what's even worse, it's apparently going to be at Madison Square Garden, of all the obnoxious venues. So I want to find out about how cheap your wedding was and how long you lasted afterwards. Something tells me the cheaper, the longer. We'll discuss that coming up at 7:30. Right now, we got a sound to figure out.
1: It's time for What the Hawk Is That?
2: Oh my God, what is that?
1: Rick and Dave will play a sound effect.
2: What is that?
1: Figure it out, and you win. Here's today's clip.
0: All right, there you have it. If you know what that is, give me a call. A pair of tickets to Evanescence could be yours. They're going to be at the Freedom Mortgage Pavilion on Saturday. This is coming up June 20th. I'll play it for you one more time. Give me a call, 610-904-9999, and tell me what the hawk this is.
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7: 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Alex Goen patented hypnosis. In fact, a JAMA study says adding behavior therapy to GLP-1s produced 3 times the results. Hypnosis is behavior therapy, concentrated. And Alex Goen hypnosis is the only U.S. patented hypnosis proven useful by the U.S. Patent Office. 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
14: Things are looking good this morning. No problems on 22 or 78. 33 southbound, slight delays at 248. We're looking good on 80 and 380. If you see a traffic problem, call their toll-free tip line, 855-ROAD-TIP. I'm Christy O'Brien.
0: 722 on the morning rave. Coming up on the show, I want to know the anti-Taylor Swift and Travis Kelce's out there when it comes to your weddings. They're apparently spending $20 million on theirs, and it could be at Madison Square Garden. So I want to know who out there had the cheapest wedding with the most success. Give me a call, but we got a sound to figure out first.
15: What the?
3: It's time for What the Hawk Is That?
2: Oh my God, what is that?
3: Rick and Dave will play a sound effect.
15: What is that?
3: Figure it out, and you win. Here's today's clip.
0: All right, there you have it for today. Let's hit the phones. Can you tell me what the hawk that is?
16: Bouncing on a trampoline.
0: Yeah, you got it. Man, people are hot today. I'm barely having to go through the phone lines. Trampoline's right. Who's this?
16: Jen Trinkley.
0: Jen, you got those tickets to Evanescence.
16: All right, thank you.
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0: 99.9 The Hawk with Foreigner. Thirsty Thursday, getting oh so close to the weekend. 7:31, we got hazy sunshine, a lot of humidity today, storms possible later, and a high of 93 degrees. I want to talk weddings today. I saw an article. The rumor mill is really churning right now when it comes to Taylor Swift and Travis Kelce. Some couple that we haven't talked about for quite some time. I got sick of talking about them for a while, but we can bring them up now because they're apparently preparing to spend as much as $20 million on a wedding, if the reports are true, about a huge event that's planned at Madison Square Garden, of all places. A wedding planner estimated that just renting the venue could cost millions, with the rest going towards security, decorations, food, entertainment, and hosting more than 1,000 guests. No thank you. But the article's main point is that research has found couples who spend more on weddings tend to have a higher chance of divorce than couples who spend less. In fact, one study found that smaller, less expensive weddings were linked to longer lasting marriages, while bigger, pricier ones were linked to shorter ones. I mean, that seems kind of obvious to me, but it's nice to see it borne out in a study. That said, the article also notes that Swift and Kelce are extremely wealthy, obviously. So, you know, a $20 million wedding wouldn't create financial stress that could hurt many marriages. But the author says an expensive wedding doesn't mean they're doomed. It just points to research showing a possible trend. And I agree with that. So my question today is, how cheap was your wedding? I want to know the cheapest wedding out there and how long it lasted. Give me a call, 610-904-9999. Trying to stick it to Taylor and Travis today because this is just gross, in my opinion. You don't need all this pomp and circumstance, okay? Just have a nice, loving wedding. It doesn't need to be the greatest spectacle of the 21st century. So I want to know, how cheap was your wedding? Let me know the amount, and let me know the amount of time that you've been together since then. Give me a call. I'd love to hear your story. 610-904-9999.
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13: Things are looking good this morning. No problems on 22 or 78. 33 southbound, slight delays at 248. We're looking good on 80 and 380. If you see a traffic problem, call their toll-free tip line, 855-ROAD-TIP. I'm Christy O'Brien.
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0: It's a morning rave, 7:36. We're talking about the Taylor Swift and Travis Kelce wedding, which the rumor mill is saying could cost as much as $20 million. And apparently it could take place at Madison Square Garden of all the obnoxious venues. My main question is, why would you want to get married in a stadium? You two? You guys spend your entire lives in stadiums. Taylor's on the road all year, on tour in stadiums. Travis spends all year on the football field. Why would you want to get married at work? A stadium is basically your office. That'd be like if Rick married Patty here in studio at the Hawk. That ain't happening. So give me your calls. I want to hear about how cheap your wedding was and how long you've been since that wedding. 610-904-9999 is the number. So tell me your story.
15: Hey, so me and my wife, we're married into it now 34 years.
0: Impressive.
15: Spent about 10 grand in 92 to get married. Got married at a United Methodist church. The reception was at the American Legion. We, six of my buddies brought hot rods and classic custom cars.
0: Oh, nice.
15: For the wedding.
0: Oh, that's a nice touch.
15: Yeah, it was cool. And it poured like the Dickens. It rained like you wouldn't believe.
0: Is that right? Well, hopefully none of the cars there were convertibles then.
15: Actually, one was, but top up, obviously. So,
0: okay.
15: But yeah, it was interesting.
0: I was going to say, hopefully you weren't like, honey, get over there. Spread your dress out. You got to save Ron's car.
15: Exactly. Week later, we met up with somebody that we rode in a car with. We were in a 33 Ford two-door sedan, and we met up at a car show with them. They still had bird seed in the back of the car. I felt so bad.
0: What a legacy. And happy 34 more after this.
15: Well, thank you. I'm going for 100 more. Are you kidding? I'm in it this long.
0: Good luck with that.
15: Cheaper to keep her.
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0: You knew you'd be hearing that one today. My wife's no longer listening. I can say whatever I want. Alice Cooper on 99.9 The Hawk. It is 7:45 morning rave. Hazy sunshine today. Going to be a sweltering one. Hot and humid. Storms later and a high of 93. We're talking about cheap weddings today thanks to Taylor Swift and Travis Kelce, who are rumored to spend as much as $20 million on their upcoming wedding. And it could be at Madison Square Garden if the rumors are true, which I just don't understand. If I was a superstar like Taylor or a football player like Travis, I'd want to be as far away from a stadium as possible. Okay. We're not getting married at work. It's basically your office. Anyway, I'm trying to flip the script on them today and hear about your cheap weddings, because in my opinion, those are the ones that actually last. Give me a call. 610-904-9999 is the number. Let's hit the phones. Tell me about your cheap wedding.
1: Hi. So I spent $1,000 on my wedding. We had a keg party in my brother's backyard.
0: Hell yeah.
1: 40 years ago.
0: 40 years ago, and you're still married to this day?
1: Still married. Just celebrated our 40th anniversary last Sunday.
0: Oh, that is beautiful. Now, what did the keg cost? Do you remember that?
1: Oh, jeez. I couldn't tell you. I really don't remember.
0: Probably like $40, honestly.
1: I was going to say probably about $40. Yeah. I really don't remember.
0: So what did the rest of the 960 go towards?
1: Oh, well, we bought food, and we cooked everything, and we did get a cake from a bakery, and my dress cost $60 that I bought at a store in the mall.
0: Oh, that rocks. That rocks. See, that's how you do it. You don't need Madison Square Garden and 20 mil.
1: You really don't.
0: Hey, The Hawk.
2: Mine was about maybe $1,000 to $1,500.
0: Wow. What'd you do?
2: It was just a simple little at the church, and we had the reception in the bottom of the church. It was all homemade food, so everybody kind of chipped in, and we had a wonderful time.
0: Nice. A little potluck in the basement of the church. How long ago was that?
2: 50 years. It'll be in July.
0: 50? Wow.
2: 50 years.
0: So far, you're the leader. I wish you 50 more, even though it's probably not likely.
2: No, but we'll try.
0: Yeah, give it your best.
2: Thank you.
0: Hey, The Hawk, did you have a cheap wedding?
3: I challenge anybody out there in Olea Valley, Dave, to have one cheaper than mine.
0: Uh-oh.
3: My wife and I got married at the Old Well.
0: The Old
3: Chapel
0: Well.
3: Hill.
0: Okay.
3: It's on campus now in Chapel Hill. 2010, we were remarried. $300, and that was just for the pastor because he was down in the Virginia area. And then we went to the Outer Banks for our family for our honeymoon.
0: Yeah, I think $300 is going to be pretty tough to beat.
3: It's coming on 16 years later.
0: Sweet 16.
3: Well, so.
0: Yeah, absolutely. Happy sweet 16 to you, and I wish you 16 more after that, of course, and
3: absolutely.
0: On and on.
3: Have a great one.
0: Hey, The Hawk, how cheap was your wedding?
4: About $300, $400.
0: How'd you pull that off?
4: Yep. We got married in her mom and dad's garage, two-car garage.
0: Wow.
4: Had about 50, 60 people.
0: That's a lot of people to only spend several $100.
4: Yeah, people made stuff and brought it, but the out money was about $300, $400.
0: And how long have you been together now?
4: 49 years in August.
0: Dude, that's amazing. That's like $4 or $5 per year.
4: Yeah.
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21: For the most part, things are looking good this morning. 33 southbound, slight delays at 248. 22 westbound, slow at 512. Eastbound delays at Cedar Crest. No problems on 78 or 309. If you see a traffic problem, call their toll-free tip line, 855-ROAD-TIP. I'm Christy O'Brien.
0: It's a morning rave at 7:53. We got a hot one on hand today, hot and humid. Storms possible later this evening, getting up to 93 degrees. We've been talking about cheap weddings today, sticking it to Taylor Swift and Travis Kelce, who are likely spending up to $20 million on theirs. Could be at Madison Square Garden, too. Nothing like getting married where a basketball game just happened last night. Anyway, we're flipping the script and going cheap today, because that often leads to a much more healthy marriage. Got time for a few more calls here, so tell me about your cheap wedding.
22: So, technically, we spent $3,000 for our wedding back in 2008.
0: Okay.
22: For a $50,000 wedding.
0: How'd you pull this off? What was it, a Groupon?
22: No, we won the Outer Banks Dream Wedding at their wedding convention.
0: Whoa.
22: Back in 2008.
0: Oh, man, that's sick. So you went to a wedding convention, you entered some sort of raffle?
22: Yeah, when your ticket, you put it in the thing when you walk in the door. And me and my wife, we were just hoping to win the flower package to get flowers for a wedding.
0: Yeah.
22: And ended up winning the whole shebango.
0: Yeah, you got an entire East Coast.
22: Jeez. Yeah, yeah. So they covered the vacation home, the food, the everything. The only thing we had to pay for was getting to the wedding, my wife's dress, and our ring.
0: Dude, that's incredible. That's basically hitting the lottery on a small scale.
23: Oh, yeah. Let me know that it was meant to be, you know?
0: Talk about giving your wife hope.
23: Right.
0: Hey, The Hawk, did you have a cheap wedding?
24: Hey, I got married in a Justice of the Peace's office in East Allentown, Pennsylvania. I believe the cost was $15, and I was looking it up, so I gave a 20 and told him to keep the change.
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0: Nobody had to be numb with weddings that cheap, that's for sure. 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As we wrap up our conversation about cheap weddings, just got a request on the text board from Jay Powers to send a shout out to his wife, Judy. Happy birthday, Judy. I noticed he didn't include an age in that text. Smart man, that Jay Powers. Smart man. Coming up, we got the Raspberry Theater for tickets to comedian Russell Peters at Wind Creek, but I got to hook you up with that song of the day for Lynyrd Skynyrd and Foreigner tickets. They're coming to the Freedom Mortgage Pavilion in Camden. That show is August 20th. If you want to go for free, be listening for Urgent later on The Hawk, okay? Urgent is going to play one of my favorite sax solos in rock. Urgent is what you're listening for. It's going to play later on The Hawk. Get the text code that follows it. Send it in and hopefully scoop up free tickets to see Skynyrd and Foreigner. Raspberry Theater coming up next.
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0: Here's three things you need to know from 69 News and WFMZ.com. A Bethlehem Township man is pleading guilty to murdering his wife last year. 58-year-old James Frank was accused of stabbing his wife, Deborah Glasser, multiple times in March of 2025. Investigators say he turned himself into police when they arrived at the couple's home for a wellness check. Frank's sentencing is scheduled for June 17th. The district attorney's office says a mandatory sentence for first-degree murder is a life sentence. There's plenty of excitement locally as the FIFA World Cup kicks off today, but there's a place in Bethlehem where you can watch every game for free. ArtsQuest and SteelStacks are hosting Soccer Fest. Crews were busy testing out the PA system and big screens yesterday. In addition to live music and food trucks, there will also be a 3-on-3 soccer tournament for boys and girls on the weekends. Soccer Fest will show every World Cup game over the next 40 days for free. In sports, the New York Knicks stunned the Spurs after coming back from a 29-point deficit in the largest comeback in NBA Finals history, beating them 107-101. The Phillies beat the Blue Jays 7-4, and Game 5 of the Stanley Cup Final is tonight. Puck drops at 8 p.m. And those are three things you need to know from 69 News and WFMZ.com on 99.9 The Hawk, also streaming free on the 99.9 The Hawk app.
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9: 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What if I stop? A British medical journal says you'll gain the weight back 4 times faster. So what now? There is an answer. Alex Goen patented hypnosis. In fact, a JAMA study says adding behavior therapy to GLP-1s produced 3 times the results. Hypnosis is behavior therapy concentrated. And Alex Gowen hypnosis is the only U.S. patented hypnosis proven useful by the U.S. Patent Office. 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
11: For the most part, we're looking good this morning. Some delays, 22 westbound between 191 and 512, eastbound slow at 15. No problems on 78 or 309. We're accident-free on the turnpike. If you see a traffic problem, call our toll-free tip line, 855-ROAD-TIP. I'm Christy O'Brien.
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0: My God, we're getting so close to the weekend. 8:07 on the rave. Hazy sunshine today. Hot and humid. Storms possible this evening and a high of 93 degrees. A chance right now for you to grab tickets to see comedian Russell Peters. He's coming to the Wind Creek Event Center. Funny dude. I hung out with him a couple times in Philly radio. July 12th is that show at Wind Creek if you want to go. Laugh your butt off with Russell Peters. All I got to do is tell me the flick. Back to my one-man show.
2: It's the Raspberry Theater. Rick and Dave will act out a scene from a popular movie.
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2: 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And action.
13: You know, I once read an interesting book which said that most people lost in the woods, they die of shame.
14: What?
13: 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What did you do wrong? How could I have gotten myself into this? And so they sit there and they die. Because they didn't do the one thing that would save their lives.
14: And what was that, Charles?
13: Thinking.
0: All right, there you have it. And pot down my bonfire there. And get the proper bed up. If you know what that flick is... I'd love to hook you up with these tickets to go see Russell Peters at Wind Creek. Give me a call, 610-904-9999.
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0: getting funky with Heart on a thirsty Thursday. It's the Morning Rave 8:17 with me, Dave. Hazy sunshine today, hot and humid. Storms possible this evening with a high of 93 degrees. Coming up on the show, we got our newsman Bobby's back in action, breaking it all down with not headline news. He'll tell you about the Knicks and that historic comeback last night. I cannot believe I woke up and saw that they won that game after going to bed with the Spurs leading by like 20-something at half. There's wind from a black hole in the Milky Way, and Social Security is projected to run out of funds. Oh, goody. By 2032. He'll break it all down after we wrap the Raz.
1: It's the Razzberry Theater. Rick and Dave will act out a scene from a popular movie.
2: And the Razzie for Worst Picture goes to...
1: If you can figure it out, you win. And action.
3: You know, I once read an interesting book which said that most people lost in the wilds, they die of shame.
4: What?
3: Yeah, see, they die of shame. What did I do wrong? How could I have gotten myself into this? And so they sit there and they die. Because they didn't do the one thing that would save their lives.
4: And what was that, Charles?
3: Thinking.
0: All right, there you have it. It is the Razzberry Theater. Back to myself and not getting to the button in time there. What else is new? Tell me the movie.
5: Is it The Edge?
0: The Edge, yeah. Man, you are... 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
5: Nice.
0: Very impressive. 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
0: Ben, you brought it home for the listeners.
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0: 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You got those tickets for Russell Peters.
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6: This is not headline news. The Knicks came back from 29 points down to beat the Spurs in Game 4 of the NBA Finals. San Antonio may remember the Alamo, but in the fourth quarter they forgot how to defend. The World Cup tournament starts today. When any of the games end is anyone's guess. Scientists found wind coming from a black hole in the Milky Way. Learn more about it in the new documentary, Space Farts. And Social Security is projected to run out of funds by 2032, which explains why your grandmother just started an OnlyFans. This is not headline news.
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9: 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What if I stop? A British medical journal says you'll gain the weight back 4 times faster. 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Alex Goen patented hypnosis. In fact, a JAMA study says adding behavior therapy to GLP-1s produced 3 times the results. Hypnosis is behavior therapy, concentrated. 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
19: For the most part, we're looking good this morning. Some delays, 22 westbound between 191 and 512, eastbound slow at 15th. No problems on 78 or 309. We're accident-free on the turnpike. If you see a traffic problem, call our toll-free tip line, 855-ROAD-TIP. I'm Christy O'Brien.
0: Morning rave at 8:24. Going to be sweltering out there. A real sweaty one is on hand, so be prepared for that. Hazy sunshine, hot and humid, storms possible this evening. And it's going to be getting up to 93 degrees. So, yeah, brace yourself for that. Going to be an interesting sort of day. Coming up, I got some fun stuff to cover. A bra burning at Walmart, of all places. And the most ridiculous and possibly American product ever released, thanks to Coors Light. That's up next.
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0: What's so funny? Def Leppard on 99.9 The Hawk. It is a thirsty Thursday, 8:32. We got a sweltering day on hand. Hazy sunshine, hot and humid storms later today, and a high of 93 degrees. For the Weirdness Files today, we are going to start in the state of Washington, where police are looking for a man that allegedly lit an entire rack of bras on fire inside a Walmart, of all places. Now, there's photos of him. The cops believe he's a teenager between 16 and 18. You're supposed to be learning how to unhook bras at that age, not engulf them in flames. Anyway, here's people reacting to the bra fire.
1: You can't make this up. Look at this. I'm in Walmart in Renton. It's on fire. What is going on?
0: Well, yeah, if there's one place you want women to keep their bras on, it's Walmart. Maybe he's just a male feminist. Who knows? Perhaps the opposite of bra burning would be celebrating the beauty of a woman, or a bride in this case. I found a story about a guy who was going to attend the wedding of a friend, and I don't want to spoil anything, but here's him breaking down attending his friend's wedding.
2: I arrived there. My GPS was like, you are here. And I saw the only park in the front. It was a park like right in front of the church. I parked, I walked in, I was like, okay, I'm here. So I sit down and I sit towards the back because I wanted a full view. I wanted a good aisle shot. I wanted a good like walk-in shot. And I also wanted to see what everybody was wearing, like specifically the bridesmaid and specifically my friend's dress. They cue the music again, everybody stand up and they open the doors again. I was like, oh, this is a father or supporter and the bride. And in this moment, I realized that I was not a guest. I was just a witness.
0: Yep.
2: So I slipped out the back door.
0: How does that happen? How do you end up attending the wrong wedding? Although I did the same thing, not with a wedding, but a party in high school. My mom dropped me off. I was by Union Terrace in Allentown. The exact address, I was supposed to be at the north part of the street. I was at the south part of the street. The address was right. The direction was wrong. There was a party going on. I spent like 20 minutes hanging out with people I didn't know. And eventually I was like, hey guys, where's Brad? Haven't seen Brad here. This is his house after all. They're like, who the hell's Brad? Wait, who are you? Get out of here. Wasn't even drinking at that point yet. No beer in my system. Speaking of beer, though, Coors Light is rolling out what they're calling a taller boy. This is to commemorate the World Cup. It holds three beers in it, okay? So picture a standard beer can, same width, only it's 18 inches tall. They're going on sale today on the Coors website. It's basically just imagine like chugging a beer from a flagpole. That's basically what this is. People are going to be getting knocked out in the stadiums with these, thanks to the guy behind them pounding taller boys. If you want a koozie for it, I suppose you could use like a tube sock. Although you're not going to need one since they're rolling this out now in the heat, which seems like the worst possible time to drink 18 inches of Coors Light to me. I'd be pouring mine out halfway through, thanks to how disgusting and warm and swilly it gets. But on the bright side, you know, it's good for those husbands who like to tell their wives, what, honey, I only had two beers. Well, you can do that in this case. For once, you'll be honest. And of course, this is, well, you knew this was going to happen. It's leading to other domestic beers to copycat this product.
3: 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Still too small? 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
7: 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A British medical journal says you'll gain the weight back four times faster. 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Alex Goen patented hypnosis. In fact, a JAMA study says adding behavior therapy to GLP-1s produced three times the results. Hypnosis is behavior therapy, concentrated. And Alex Goen hypnosis is the only U.S. patented hypnosis proven useful by the U.S. Patent Office. 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
10: On the Turnpike, watch for delays at the Lehigh Tunnel. The northbound tube is closed. Two-way traffic in the southbound lanes. 22 eastbound, stop and go between 512 and 191. No problems on 78 or 33. If you see a traffic problem, call their toll-free tip line, 855-ROAD-TIP. 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
12: 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What the f*** is so funny about me? Tell me. 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

0: Going to send that one out to the number one fan of that song, which would be Rick Michaels. That one's for you, buddy. I can feel him cursing me in Coopersburg right now. Hey, it's Thirsty Thursday. What do you want? By the way, speaking of Rick, some good news. I talked to him yesterday. He got a date for his surgery schedule, which is a big win. So that's good. Keep him in your thoughts and prayers, and keep us on your dial. We are going commercial free with the 99 at 9. Looking forward to breaking that out. Just got to take care of some bills right here. I'll be back. No commercials after this for quite some time. So keep it locked right here on The Hawk.
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There they were. Queen on 99.9 The Hawk as we go commercial free on a thirsty Thursday in the 99.9. And speaking of drum parts, can I get a... Thank you!

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You might think I'm crazy, but I'm actually looking forward to watching some soccer later today when the World Cup starts. It's the first day, and then I'll be reminded that seeing a bunch of guys running around a field getting cardio without scoring is not for me. But today I'm excited. Tomorrow, might have a change of opinion. It's REO right now on The Hawk.

Guess I got to send that out to Jenna Clay, right? She's coming in next. Our Hawk Babe is on the way to carry on the 99 and 9. Have a blast with her. I will talk to you tomorrow on the Rave Friday. Already tomorrow. Can't wait for that. Have a fantastic day. No misunderstanding about it. It's Genesis on the Hawk.

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It's a super 70s weekend, so break out those bell bottoms. 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

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Back in Black was number five, Layla was four, Seven Nation Army at three, Sweet Child of Mine number two, and number one, AC/DC's Thunderstruck.

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8: 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Weather.
10: Some afternoon and evening storms. Some could be severe with a high in the low 90s. Storms continue overnight, getting down to about 70. Tomorrow, more chances of showers and thunderstorms. Highs again in the low 90s. But both days have heat index values around 100. It's going to be hot. Speaking of hot, it's the Chili Peppers on the Hawk.

John Mellencamp was announced as one of the performers for the 2026 edition of Farm Aid happening in Virginia, along with Neil Young, Willie Nelson, Dave Matthews, Margot Price, the Turnpike Troubadours, and many more.

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Once you hear it, we're going to give you a keyword to text in. It's your chance to win tickets to see Lynyrd Skynyrd and Foreigner on the Double Trouble Double Vision Tour, August 20th at Freedom Mortgage Pavilion in Camden with the Hawk.

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0: 99.9 The Hawk. I'm Jenna Clay, and this is kind of interesting. According to a new poll, 5% of American adults have never played Monopoly. Are you crazy? How can that be? Although the number of people who have played and actually finished the game is probably less. Let's be honest. The poll found 21% of people say they love playing board games. 6% say they dislike or hate them. The younger generations are more likely to say they love board games. And of course, they're more likely to have played newer games like Wingspan or Catan. Older people more likely to have played the classics like Scrabble or Yahtzee. Overall, 13% of people say winning is very important to them when they play board games, and that's especially common among adults under 30.
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21: 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Weather.
0: Afternoon and evening storms. Some could be severe. Highs in the low 90s. Storms overnight getting down to about 70. Tomorrow, a chance for more showers and storms. Highs again in the low 90s. Hart on The Hawk.

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listening to the All Request Lunch Break on the Hawk. 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

0: It's the All Request Lunch Break on the Hawk, and today's big winner is whoever texted in a request for Sherry at Prime Pizzeria in Nazareth for her birthday, and you better share this with her since it was for her birthday, right? Well, you've won a stack of Pennsylvania Lottery tickets and a $25 gift card to the Hometown Breakfast Bar and Grill in Brinigsville. 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I'm Jenna Clay, and this sounds like a fun job. Dating.com is hiring a chief breakup officer. The job pays $3,000 a month. Okay, I'm definitely applying. It requires the CBO, that's a fancy title, to write healthy and respectful breakup messages. The chief breakup officer will also help people who've been ghosted. You can apply for the job along with me until August 31st.
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That's a good one from 1982. 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

0: 99.9 The Hawk. I'm Jenna Clay, and there's a woman on TikTok going viral after she accidentally swallowed her AirPod. She was grabbing vitamins from the table and accidentally added an AirPod to the pile. She called poison control. They basically said you just have to wait for it to pass unless you're, you know, experiencing pain, then go to urgent care. Well, she kept posting updates over the next few days because I guess this is what people want to watch. You know, everyone anxiously awaiting the news for it to pass, but it didn't. Obviously, her stomach's upset. She was taking laxatives. She's stressed out. So on day five, she went to get an x-ray and it passed, apparently without her knowing. So I'm sure that was a big, big letdown to her fans. Although someone did ask her if she would have used the AirPod if she had found it. And she said she thought about it, but she would have to assess the damage first. Yeah, that's going to be a hard no for me.
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11: 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What if I stop? A British medical journal says you'll gain the weight back four times faster. 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Alex Goen patented hypnosis. In fact, a JAMA study says adding behavior therapy to GLP-1s produced three times the results. Hypnosis is behavior therapy, concentrated. 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
18: 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Weather.
0: Storms this afternoon. Some could be severe. Highs in the low 90s. More storms tonight, getting down to about 70. Tomorrow, a chance for more showers and thunderstorms. Highs again in the low 90s. Go your own way on The Hawk.

Stevie Nicks says she's donating $3 million to USC's School of Medicine to honor the doctor who helped protect her voice throughout her music career. And we're thankful too, but

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He's going to have tickets for Eliza Schlesinger coming to Wind Creek Event Center. 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

0: 99.9 The Hawk. I'm Jenna Clay, and experts say that happy couples are bringing back simple, old-fashioned date ideas that help previous generations stay connected. Things like taking walks, going ice skating, sipping hot chocolate by the fire, renting a cabin in the woods, sharing dessert by candlelight, cooking meals together, breakfast in bed, seeing a play or movie, taking a drive with no destination, and parking somewhere quiet to stargaze. Obviously, the common theme is spending quality time together with no distractions, whether it's talking, cuddling, enjoying nature, sharing new experiences. Relationship experts say these simple activities help couples slow down, reconnect, and remember why they fell in love in the first place. Ugh, I hate it when I'm mushy.
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14: 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Weather.
0: Storms this afternoon. Some could be severe with highs in the low 90s. Storms continue overnight, getting down to about 70. More chances for showers and storms tomorrow. Highs again in the low 90s. 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
8: 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What if I stop? A British medical journal says you'll gain the weight back 4 times faster. 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Alex Goen patented hypnosis. In fact, a JAMA study says adding behavior therapy to GLP-1s produced 3 times the results. Hypnosis is behavior therapy, concentrated. And Alex Goen hypnosis is the only U.S. patented hypnosis proven useful by the U.S. Patent Office. 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
18: Dealing with the usual delays this afternoon, 22 westbound jammed at Airport Road, 33 northbound slow at 22. No problems on 78 or 309. We're accident-free on the turnpike. No unusual delays on 222 or 100. If you see a traffic problem, call our toll-free tip line, 855-ROAD-TIP. I'm Christy O'Brien.
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1: Well, we've got two bands with two distinctly different styles, but both killing it in the 70s and heavyweights of classic rock. Lynyrd Skynyrd and Foreigner joining forces for the Double Trouble Double Vision Tour, which will make a stop at Freedom Mortgage Pavilion in Camden. I love that venue. 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The show is August 20th, and we have free tickets all this week. 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
19: For the most part, we're looking at this afternoon. 22 westbound, usual delays at Airport Road. 78 westbound, slow at Summit Lawn through the construction. 33 northbound, stop and go at 22. No problems on 80 or 380. No unusual delays on the turnpike. If you see a traffic problem, call their toll-free tip line, 855-ROAD-TIP. I'm Christy O'Brien.
17: 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Weather.
1: Got a chance of showers and thunderstorms this evening. Tonight we'll get down to 70. Showers, thunderstorms. There's a chance tomorrow as well. Hot one tomorrow, 93 for the high, partly cloudy. And the heat index approaching 101 for tomorrow. Saturday, a little better. Sunny, 89. Sunday, sunny with a high of 90. A chance of showers and thunderstorms on Sunday, too. In the afternoon, mainly. Right now, 92 at 99.9 The Hawk.

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You'll hear plenty of great 70s blocks at the top of each hour. 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
1: 78 eastbound after the 22 split. We've got fire department activity on the shoulder. 78 westbound delays at Summit Lawn due to construction. 22 eastbound stop and go between 309 and 15th. Westbound usual delays between 378 and Airport Road. 33 northbound slow at 248. If you see a traffic problem, call our toll-free tip line 855-ROAD-TIP. I'm Christy O'Brien.
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13: 78 eastbound after the 22 split. We've got fire department activity on the shoulder. 78 westbound delays at Summit Lawn due to construction. 22 eastbound stop and go between 309 and 15. Westbound usual delays between 378 and Airport Road. 33 northbound slow at 248. If you see a traffic problem, call our toll-free tip line 855-ROAD-TIP. I'm Christy O'Brien.
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99 The Hawk. Fun stuff this weekend. Downtown Allentown. It's Blues Brews Barbecue. Red, White, and Blues is the theme. Some great blues acts down there. Dustin Douglas, who's incredible. And, of course, our own Craig Thatcher will be playing. Noon to 8. All day. Between 8th Street and 12th Street, downtown Allentown.

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0: Might as well jump into Party on the Patio on a Thursday. The View at Morgan Hill, 6 to 8:30. I am your host. Come out. I'll be playing classic rock. And I'll be there with Emma. And we'll be giving away prizes, including Wind Creek Event Center tickets for this week. Tickets for a wonderful comedian, Eliza Schlesinger. And she will be at Wind Creek Event Center June 25th. So we'll have tickets for that. We'll have some Morgan Hill gift cards to give away, and we're just having a lot of fun. The food is incredible there. The service is amazing. And the drinks, they mix up some nice drinks there, too. Unless you want an ice cold beer, they got plenty of that. So it's Party on the Patio. Yes, we like to start the weekend a little early because what the heck? Unofficially, it's summer. It's almost summer officially, and it's hot. So let's get refreshed a little bit. This and every Thursday evening this summer, Party on the Patio, The View at Morgan Hill, 100 Clubhouse Drive in Easton with 99.9 The Hawk.
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8: 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What if I stop? A British medical journal says you'll gain the weight back 4 times faster. 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Alex Goen patented hypnosis. In fact, a JAMA study says adding behavior therapy to GLP-1s produced 3 times the results. Hypnosis is behavior therapy, concentrated. 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
20: For the most part, we're looking at this afternoon. Usual delays, 22 westbound at Airport Road, 78 westbound slow at Summit Lawn, 33 northbound seeing delays at 248. No problems on 80 or 380. We're accident-free on the turnpike. No unusual delays on 309 or 100. If you see a traffic problem, call their toll-free tip line, 855-ROAD-TIP. I'm Christy O'Brien.
18: 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Weather.
0: Back in the throes of another heat wave, so unsettled a bit. Chance of showers, thunderstorms tonight. 70 for the overnight low. Turn on the AC. Tomorrow and Sunday, sunny, hot, around 90. Chance of showers and thunderstorms Sunday afternoon. 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
1: For the most part, we're looking at this afternoon. Usual delays, 22 westbound at Airport Road, 78 westbound slow at Summit Lawn, 33 northbound seeing delays at 248. No problems on 80 or 380. We're accident-free on the turnpike. No unusual delays on 309 or 100. If you see a traffic problem, call their toll-free tip line, 855-ROAD-TIP. I'm Christy O'Brien.
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The progressive rock Cruise to the Edge will be departing Miami in April of 2027 and includes headliners like Kansas, Steve Hackett, formerly of Genesis, and this band, with Jeffrey Downs, who is also a member of Yes, playing the keys. Of course, Asia, with Heat of the Moment, 99.9 The Hawk.

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18: For the most part, we're looking at this afternoon. Usual delays, 22 westbound at Airport Road, 78 westbound slow at Summit Lawn, 33 northbound seeing delays at 248. No problems on 80 or 380. We're accident-free on the turnpike. No unusual delays on 309 or 100. If you see a traffic problem, call their toll-free tip line, 855-ROAD-TIP. I'm Christy O'Brien.
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Hope you can make it out to Party on the Patio at the View at Morgan Hill in Easton, 6 to 8:30. I'll have tickets for comedian Eliza Schlesinger at Wind Creek Event Center June 25th. 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And just a great venue. 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

0: 99 The Hawk, minutes away from another party on the patio. This is the third one of the season at the View at Morgan Hill, 100 Clubhouse Drive in Easton, right off the Easton exit of I-78. You just head up Morgan Hill Road and make a left on Clubhouse Drive. You can't miss it. The beautiful outdoor covered patio at the View at Morgan Hill with spectacular views. 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Especially out on the patio, you've got Samantha behind the bar. She'll serve your favorite drink, get you a cold beer, and you can order up some food. And I'll be cranking out classic rock. We'll be cranking out the prizes, too. Tickets for Eliza Schlesinger at Wind Creek Event Center. That show is June 25th. We'll have other giveaways like Morgan Hill gift cards, perhaps Pennsylvania Lottery scratch-off tickets, other prizes as well. Hawk, 25th anniversary T-shirts. I got to get me one of those things. The View at Morgan Hill in minutes for Party on the Patio in Easton with The Hawk.
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16: Bethlehem, 191 at 22, we've got an accident. Watch for delays in both directions. 22 westbound, stop and go between 378 and Airport Road. Eastbound delays between Cedar Crest and Fullerton. 78 westbound, watch for stop traffic at Summit Lawn due to construction. If you see a traffic problem, call our toll-free tip line, 855-ROAD-TIP. I'm Christy O'Brien.
14: 99.9 The Hawk, weather.
0: For tonight, muggy, chance of showers, thunderstorms, the overnight low 70. Tomorrow, partly cloudy, another muggy day, hot one, 93 with the humidity. It's going to feel like 100, maybe even above 100. Chance of afternoon showers and thunderstorms. Weekend better. Sunny both days, around 90 both days. There's a chance of showers and thunderstorms Sunday, probably later in the day, which is cool. 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
2: It's not only the worst oil spill in U.S. history, it's by far the largest in such a remote, pristine area. The tanker, the Exxon Valdez, had just loaded more than 1 million barrels of Alaskan crude.
3: Right boot. Sorry, we're closed.
4: Well, then what are all these people doing here?
3: Drinking and having a good time.
4: Well, that's why we're here.
3: You're too stupid to have a good turn.
5: Here I am, bouncing around in time, putting things right that once went wrong, a sort of time-traveling Lone Ranger with Al as my tanto.
0: 1989.

Howdy Night in the Hawk, Aerosmith, What It Takes. It's a look back at 1989 for this evening's 6 o'clock Classic Rewind. And on this date, June 11th, 1989, at Roland Garros over at the French Open, Michael Chang defeats Stefan Edberg, 6-1, 3-6, 4-6, 6-4, 6-2. Michael Chang doing it the hard way, but that's a French Open win and a Grand Slam for the American. June 11th as well, the Seniors Player Golf Championship won by Orville Moody. June 12th of 1989, Ben Johnson, the sprinter from Canada, Canadian Olympic gold medalist, seemingly at the 1988 Seoul Olympics, took the gold in the 100 meters. 3 days later, disqualified, caught using steroids, to which he admitted that he used steroids, unfortunately. REM from 1989, it's Stand, the 6 o'clock Classic Rewind on The Hawk.

Motley Crue, Dr. Feelgood from 1989 on the 6 o'clock Classic Rewind. June 13th, 1989, it was the 43rd NBA Championship. The Bad Boys of Detroit. Yes, those Pistons, they were good. Bill Laimbeer, Joe Dumars, Isaiah Thomas, John Sally, Dennis Rodman. They sweep the Los Angeles Lakers four games straight. June 14th, 1989, groundbreaking begins in Minneapolis, Minnesota on what would become the Mall of America, the world's largest mall at the time. Also on June 14th, Queen Elizabeth II knights Ronald Reagan, and rocker Carole King gets a star on Hollywood's Walk of Fame. And let's stay out there in Hollywood. Zsa Zsa Gabor arrested for slapping a Beverly Hills motorcycle patrolman. Shame on her. Mike Rutherford of Genesis had his little side project, Mike and the Mechanics, from 1989. It's The Living Years on the 6 o'clock Classic Rewind on 99.9 The Hawk.

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He's over at Party on the Patio, spinning all your favorite tunes until 8:30 tonight at the View at Morgan Hill. 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

Dodo's Africa on 99.9 The Hawk. The Sunday Night All Vault coming up again this week. We do it every Sunday night, 8 till 10 p.m. Some stuff from the 80s, the 90s, the early 2000s, and an array of stuff. I mean, we have some new wave, grunge, punk rock. It's such a great time. So I hope you'll join me Sunday night starting at 8 on The Hawk. We're like

0: 99.9 The Hawk. One final song of the day for Skynyrd and Farner, our Double Trouble Double Vision tour that's going to be coming to Camden at Freedom Mortgage Pavilion on August 20th. Song of the day comes out at 8 a.m. tomorrow on the Hawk Morning Rave. When you hear it later in the day, it'll probably be with Jenna between 10 and 3. You just listen for the song. After it, she'll give you a text keyword for your chance to win free tickets to see Skynyrd and Farner as they team up together and hit the stage down in Camden on August 20th with 99.9 The Hawk.
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0: 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With our email blasts. 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You could be the same, and you could be in the Warrior Contest. Your name could be tomorrow, but you have to be signed up. 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

99.9 The Hawk. Hot, hot, hot. Yeah, showers and thunderstorms hanging around overnight tonight. Down around 70. Heat advisory continues tomorrow. Low 90s. All that humidity is going to be hanging in here, too. Humidity drops off a bit for the weekend. Still going to be hot in the 90s. 80s at 8 coming up.

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